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1: 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Toys R Us closes its doors. Black Panther dominates. And Laurel or Yanni?
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1: 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And Ariana says,
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1: 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Toys R Us closes its doors. Black Panther dominates. And Laurel or Yanni?
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1: 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Amy Schumer breaks out. Caitlyn Jenner introduces herself. Adele says,
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1: 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The Avengers, Hulk smashed box office records. 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
1: Everyone was doing the Harlem Shake. Kim Kardashian broke Twitter with her assets. Big thumbs down to Roger Ebert's death. Frozen is a stone cold hit. And what does the fox say? iHeart 2010s.

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Bye.

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1: 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Toys R Us closes its doors. Black Panther dominates. 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
1: Gangnam Style swept the nation. 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The Avengers Hulk smashed box office records. 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
1: 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J-Lo and A-Rod got hitched. Hashtag Me Too erupts. And the Oscars award the wrong Best Picture.
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1: Everyone was doing the Harlem Shake. Kim Kardashian broke Twitter with her assets. Big thumbs down to Roger Ebert's death. Frozen is a stone cold hit. And what does the fox say? iHeart 2010s.

0: 2017.
1: Wonder Woman hits the big screen. Tragedy strikes in Manchester and Vegas. J-Lo and A-Rod got hitched. Hashtag Me Too erupts. And the Oscars award the wrong Best Picture.
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1: Everyone was doing the Harlem Shake. Kim Kardashian broke Twitter with her assets. Big thumbs down to Roger Ebert's death. Frozen is a stone cold hit. And what does the fox say? iHeart 2010s.

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0: 2012. Gangnam Style swept the nation. Obama won again. The Avengers, Hulk smashed box office records. Wall Street was occupied, and the world didn't end.
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1: Roseanne is in hot water. 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Hawaii gets a scary alert. Toys R Us closes its doors. Black Panther dominates. And Laurel or Yanni?
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1: 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The Avengers Hulk smashed box office records. 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
1: 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Was Stephen Avery a murderer? Amy Schumer breaks out. Caitlyn Jenner introduces herself. Adele says,
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1: Everyone was doing the Harlem Shake. Kim Kardashian broke Twitter with her assets. Big thumbs down to Roger Ebert's death. Frozen is a stone cold hit. And what does the fox say? iHeart 2010s.

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1: 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The Avengers Hulk smashed box office records. 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
1: Hamilton rocks Broadway. Was Stephen Avery a murderer? Amy Schumer breaks out. Caitlyn Jenner introduces herself. Adele says,
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0: And yes, we're on. Gabby Diaz back here on a Monday. Hope the weekend was good. I'm just like, I know I say this a lot. I feel like I say it almost every day, but yeah, August is going to be over soon.
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1: Roseanne is in hot water. IHOP changes one letter. Hawaii gets a scary alert. Toys R Us closes its doors. Black Panther dominates. And Laurel or Yanni?
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0: Hey, hey, friends. It's Gabby Diaz here. Hope the Monday is going well. So Magic Johnson says that LeBron James' playmaking will help the 76ers star-studded lineup click because he gets everybody involved. Yeah, which creates easy shots. Magic believes that LeBron can unite Joel Embiid, Tyrese Maxey, and Jaylen Brown, easing his earlier concerns about Philly's chemistry and ball distribution. So he thinks that LeBron could bring something different. We'll see. I mean, he does want a ring. That's what it's all about for him.
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0: You know, to be honest, I'm not mad at this. This high school teacher is tackling phone distractions with a simple phone jail system that locks up students' phones until the end of class if they're caught using them. So at first, students complained about being bored without their devices, but the teacher encouraged them to find other ways to pass the time. Instead of constantly reaching for their phones, many students started talking with classmates, asking questions, coloring, doodling, and even working on other activities. I know. The phones, man, it's just such a hit or miss sometimes, you know?
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1: Roseanne is in hot water. IHOP changes one letter. Hawaii gets a scary alert. Toys R Us closes its doors. Black Panther dominates. And Laurel or Yanni?
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1: Wonder Woman hits the big screen. Tragedy strikes in Manchester and Vegas. J-Lo and A-Rod got hitched. Hashtag Me Too erupts. And the Oscars award the wrong Best Picture.
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2: Be not worried.

Okay, so I know I've been talking about a lot of basketball today, but I just think it's interesting. Did you see what happened with Klay Thompson now? Yeah, I guess the Mavericks contract buyout happened. Hold on.

0: Okay, so let's talk about this because this is kind of interesting, okay? I am a big fan of basketball, so I always bring some stuff up. But Klay Thompson's time with the Dallas Mavericks is coming to an end after two seasons. Now, according to ESPN, Klay Thompson is expected to sign with the Miami Heat after the Mavericks agreed to a buyout of the final year of his contract. So Klay was set to earn $17.5 million during the 26-27 season. And he made it clear to Dallas that he wanted an opportunity to play for a contender. And Miami made the four-time NBA champion one of the top free agent targets and had reportedly been waiting for months for him to become available. So I guess this gives Klay Thompson another opportunity to compete for a championship. And this time alongside Giannis and Bam Adebayo, like this could be good.
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0: 2013.
1: Everyone was doing the Harlem Shake. Kim Kardashian broke Twitter with her assets. Big thumbs down to Roger Ebert's death. Frozen is a stone cold hit. And what does the fox say? iHeart 2010s.

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1: 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Jersey Shore began. LeBron made a decision.
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0: Happy Monday. What's going on, friends? Okay, so Eminem is giving fans a chance to own a piece of his personal sneaker collection by auctioning off more than 100 signed pairs of shoes. Now, the highlight is two ultra-rare Air Jordan 3 Slim Shady sneakers that were made for his 2022 Super Bowl halftime show performance. Only 45 pairs were ever produced. So bidding is underway. And it looks like the pairs have each reached $25,000. That's crazy. I'm not making no bid on that.
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0: 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What is going on? Well, it looks like Gen Z is moving away from the dating apps, which I kind of get. Hang on a second.
1: Shine bright like a diamond. 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

0: is moving away from dating apps and looking for connections in real life social settings instead. Yeah. Dating focused trivia nights are seeing the biggest growth, with more young singles showing up to meet people while having fun around a shared activity. So other hobby based events like Mahjong meetups, bird watching groups, even plant swap workshops. I mean, listen, I think the dating app world is just, I feel like it just makes you feel like you have too many options. You know what I mean? And in reality, that's not the case.
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1: Gangnam Style swept the nation. Obama won again. The Avengers Hulk smashed box office records. Wall Street was occupied, and the world didn't end.
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1: 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Harry Potter wraps up. Game of Thrones premiere.
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1: Happy Monday, friends. It's Gabby Diaz here. Okay, so Barbie is celebrating what would have been Marilyn Monroe's 100th birthday with a new signature collectible inspired by one of her most famous movie looks. Yeah, it recreates the Diamonds Are a Girl's Best Friend style from the Gentlemen Prefer Blondes, complete with bright pink, the gown, opera gloves, the diamond-inspired accessories. I guess it was created with the estate of Marilyn Monroe, and the limited edition doll also comes with collector packaging and a certificate of authenticity. It's going to be sold at Target and Walmart and Amazon for $81.
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0: 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Kim Kardashian broke Twitter with her assets. Big thumbs down to Roger Ebert's death. Frozen is a stone cold hit. And what does the fox say? iHeart 2010s.

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0: Okay, so we've all made a social faux pas, congratulating someone on having a baby when they're not pregnant, or insisting on guessing what someone's big news is and totally missing the mark. But luckily, there's ways to recover from it. So here's how psychologists say. First, take your foot out of your mouth. Use one of these phrases: I'm sorry, I shouldn't have assumed, or I can see that my joke was insensitive, I apologize. You know, match the apology to the offense. Don't turn an apology into an autobiography. Resist the apology encore. The more you apologize, the more it's about you. And the next time you meet, just act normal.
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0: Happy Monday, friends. 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So Uno is getting seriously competitive with a new global championship series offering a $50,000 grand prize. 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
1: 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J-Lo and A-Rod got hitched. Hashtag Me Too erupts. And the Oscars award the wrong Best Picture.
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